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2: You know I'm impatient, so why would you leave me waiting outside the station when it was like minus 4 degrees and I...

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And I'm too perfect till I open my big mouth.

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